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Yeah, mid telephone na sumama tune in. Ede mo ni na masi. And a Wednesday. Ne ukwada kuaku ni kuya ada. 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Ana yeba mechun komobi wa program iso sedi. Yeah, the daddy then, you know. And then, I mean, in Chia, and Chia, Kesi, Emma, my tea for a phone, your door for. Yeah, I said that 124, made that was say, more motor screen, made that must say. The mina must say, more mobile screen, you know, uncountable, and the moon, I must say, same nika kind of air, but then was saying, yeah, then was say, we are no near the Chia, mamma, we are nothing. Yeah, the Chia come out, children, put your coupon. 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I will come back today if I get time to address that speech. Eti for the film in a quaba, some of the joining a bottom part of scream. 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

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It was only my dream, Lady Echam. I thank you so much for your support. 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
1: 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What does that mean? 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One bit much, I must say. A dead deep pay fee, a set a hinfuchinier, a beat the debiachi. A dead deep pay fee, a so clear, say. 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A dead deep pay fee. 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Same me drew an im yen ya bema daddy lumba. So wada roma. The man was a postmodern award. As Shen Sudia and I say, Chadia Cassia, or say, Dima Brantier, or the Jumedia or Bidima as Antimine. Nafe, may San Sudia and Mia Bema, or no so, the little tears I see so, the human dear Brantier, you know, the name Jumedia, Yamedia Cha Brantier, a Chadia Keke, Yamedia Channel. A dear Huyani said, you bid me a saw branching near Pijano. If he said, a dream may be a Uncle Bonnie Pebby, not a bonnie pebby's yen a buffo. No, Yamu or Quay or Fasu D. Pebby, a baby, I say, a mini pacrono, a talenter, or dear man or no, it's me daddy. 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And I say, Nipentin, any party we are say. 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
0: 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No more discard, it's in a penny for all. Ache, I need yan and prince and son, matrace and prince and son. Now, Fader, a busian when you bear my ammo, or by no sooner who, a busian you never jaw into a mere night beating you. It's your one on your cassette. Yatra so bako, near no, near sir. Yako yan is a, or by no se pan or penalty. A busian and yourself one at it to honor. On my cassette, oh. Say no mom was saying I call no tea. They say no prince and so no mamma require or see you guno. Ma guno. I didn't say yet and no say was it yet didn't say go for only a bomb pie you mamma require. And so and now while you are bomb jenina, or be any way didn't say go for my a bomb pie gusso. So bano crown and a bear man one more pattern or more party difference, no, or be a quinana soon any day. Come on, near bomb pie gusso. 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
2: 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And the lady say, I want
0: you to go and yam, mamma, quine, yadi woo,
2: yeah,
0: and a yam, mamma, quine,
2: yeah,
0: yam, for disrespect,
2: yeah,
0: and yam, mamma.
2: Yeah.
0: Your friend and Anna, you're the boo. Your friend and Penny Foy, you're the boo. It is a one more dear now, no, your jail, fair fessel, a boo, a jail, a worry would do my obedience. Now, Muko and Uncle,
2: yeah,
0: and just a way at Anfo.
2: Yeah.
0: About Ben Moo, Munya Tanfo. My worry and Uncle, ye, it's Mujai. Mujai, yeah, I was some for quite a muffa, so I'm worried, was some of them.
2: Okay. All right. Okay. I'm so much chichi mupama. Yati yon wase. Yeah. 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Awa rujai yeno. 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Poti na. Itumi ema. Awa rujai yeba. Submit maybe says a question here. Awarujaye.
0: Awarujaye ni di obi ani ni di o.
2: Because once itimi kubun kruno kra. 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
0: Yeah.
2: O kan mameti asi e se se mi bo wa itimi na sunya warie. Who can be beat his overkaya? See, Hanty, and in my bay night, you didn't mean yas union warrior, and in my bay it be just jar warrior.
0: Because I make
2: a bian, dear. Yeah,
0: O bian, and a dear, not some more becker on say, you are brutchy, may they call your social system, Mukakra. The who call your social system, no, your problem, or call. Obiane na samne ekwan ye faso a ye treaty no.
2: Yeah.
0: Ah. It is na yesu ya mamre kwan. Etie. Se woni oyiri ana ukuru. Obiabe ka na sam na wari jaye de de ba, ube hu se adoso different.
2: Yeah.
0: Ba bebre na jina. Se me kan brochire ha. Ejina sika sam so. Bebre ni jina sika sam so.
2: Okay.
0: Ghana, no, and also a fine be genetic, some so. Beman will be an old Niska or new Barnabe Woyan and Nancy Biano, and in the Sika Sam Sia no cop. It be so one why the will treat Beman will fear, and you may be an own. Why, or young Maso, be a what, or Nickas are dead, or be a why, or see when you be an emma, you also want to yawn in my yaka. Obi also a semi or the memo coming me.
2: Yeah,
0: you also are me being enough for boy, be a man who no match.
2: Ubiso, Timingo. Won't Timingo,
0: I'll be so.
2: Yeah,
0: and some be brave. But normally, no, be brave, no, so. Yeah, my coach may hear a name or bear my foot for yard. A be so what? And yano crack.
2: Mhm.
0: Be brave, be yano could be exaggeration, say. When your baby didn't tear a quack of fuck a cry, why any day?
2: Mhm.
0: Any ref, he said, no, a young moon to set it with you and you didn't hear one, a yaka cry bed.
2: Yeah.
0: Oh, and you know, and some will be brave, will be a canna somewhat. A dross,
2: and you'll be cassette.

0: Minene wo ye, ene wo nya time o mame, ene se e man o ba enkola no kwa ne ni wo onso. 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
1: Yes. 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Well, ye be line who puts over mobile to me at Bermuda or so Becca Wagon. I worry Jaye. A quire, your first Jaya warrior. Mama, you wag be a my acti, be I say. Ebian also would another experience be a also put me near by the share. Ubia will be and we nipper be say. A deeper dubia a moon of trade jar warrior. Mama, may I be Pajo?
2: I'm not sure.
1: Awarijaye na meka say we ni pedu mpenyi fo du bia ifa di fi the age of base 40 echo we yi edu bia jijina wa mu base nwotwe de obi e
3: kwachoya se se ampo we kra ye ndu oka ye jaware meme maware no e finalize 29 January
1: waji u divorce certificate And it's so
3: in Germany, dear, Jaya me a different from I don't know about Ghana, so Jawa Romania certificate, but I say no certificate being him say, okay, but Jawa was signed,
1: okay,
3: and I'll be signed,
1: okay.
3: And no, almost this letter, and a banya fan says, men owner, while no person Jawa, almost the letter, and a brawa, and I said, men are Marcos and Jawa, and I'm on the letter brawa. What signs are an emapenis and one
1: and go court?
3: A go court. Also, a lawyer, they are both say, signing and one on top of the lawyer, the process, because I have said no, I have no taxes near you, they divide it, especially pension. You better divide it, someone shall hear no bet me, hear no cons bet me, you know, be a better paper, say, eh, be a one nine. Let me know, ten. On my chest, 1%, no, be 9.5, no, it's me now, 9%. Be a better paper, I have said, our giant. And one say, lawyer, no bear ye there, but no back a car, no, won't come by our jack, won't come by. I just say, eh, be any pama, old jam, our lana, so jar, and old sicker, and old company be, and I am, she might men coach my because be beyond me divided, be a pepper, eddy amount. But say, oh, I remedied it, deny your cozo, turn a beer. She need your compensation, ye, you manage to 20 years, and what else a man, yes, she 20 years, man. Oh, be a corny baby, why you mean who will be a corny baby?
1: Okay,
3: and also, a Kodu court, and one say, oh, okay, court date me ba. Say, their date say 9:30, bra. 9:30, no call ya, no. Mpacho, 3 minutes, couldn't do a court one. 3 minutes.
1: Yeah, pronounce
3: it. Do a court one. And one say, what time was one? Who go inside? Judge, never shan a card, you won't know lawyer, who couldn't know, you don't summon a lawyer. Judge, maybe, sir, okay, sir, lawyer, and church will be yes, so quaint. On us, baby, sir, who was a queen, okay, no, I saw, okay, then I pronounce you divorced.
0: Ain't he a court?
1: Okay.
3: A court.
1: Okay.
3: Ain't so pronounce you divorced, maybe a penal, and one, who could fear, but you have another 1 year, you have 1 month to appeal. Who's so go, hold your alibi, almost okay, I am mistaken, and this, sir,
1: okay.
3: Now, so 1 month, you don't know, appeal it. Dias, I appeal you, said dear, and then some of the letter bro say, yes, you are officially divorced.
1: Honey, you can okay.
3: Yes, now all the letter now, bro, and we know the back of the beer, the back of
1: Aha mamre ho se wo beku fie na won ku fie no aha de ne aha de ne chere se oye broni oye broni
3: on free Ghana
1: enti oh yes eno ni fie de okwe na it was a matter of a courtesy
3: well to get to, a visa and all approve say aware ni
1: okay or to show the parents ne say wo baba no ya me ne ne wo ho you know yeah, just a formality. It will feed you.
0: Only a tradition, Maria. I was all your tradition. Ebulu.
1: Hey, hey, mimi, mimi, mimi. Who
0: are you, Brunia?
3: Normally, they come to Ghana to get married to you now. It's for evidence at the embassy.
1: Yeah.
3: It's any tradition.
1: Yeah.
0: Minimum pa, but TV stations, radio stations, you know, it was somebody tied you with one way. Me say, or be from a TV station, I'm for yes, our program.
3: Hey, and as a mic, I
1: say, and bra,
0: I was saying, I was here, you respect that it's a young girl.
3: Barbara, for the
0: form, who for an gentleman to respect you? Who for and to respect you?
3: Oh, but you are a woman, mama. Abrofo da ya
0: no kra na ye na ye perform yen ye sensan no mo de o mo be ware yen ya na e du ta ma mu ja ya no ato atwene
3: o lo de a ha de papers na ye adwuma because onu ko ja ware kra na at the end of the day no wo na a ha se no do mu hia document e che se
0: enu no ye different enu ne wo ho enu ne de wo ho ye hia na di enti na mu ko ofie ko ya amamre
1: E DNT and coffee. Yeah, same mehusu opeje pija wa ha.
0: Ose.
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0: Na me chese. E DNT, enye ewu a mode mamu.
1: Yeah, same.
0: So
1: wa
0: anye fie de na wuntimi nye paper so de.
1: Yeah.
0: So wa anko chire gusuafo a, wuntimi nye paper so de.
3: Eh na
0: ma ha paper so de without a gusua. Not just a woman who feed the woman a PA.
3: Mama, I had them in America. No, these people, they don't think like that.
0: What I see,
3: you can't have it, you can't have control by it.
1: That's right.
0: This that ye, I brought for more respect to our culture, papa, mammy, can't you? Ning, you know, you're one in it. Tie, why, I'm respecting your culture, I'm respecting your culture, and can you make you all my young woman?
1: Mm. Okay, she said, yeah, who says it's your quarry, Bruni B1, Obermus, and next time, no. I will jay about so.
3: Ah, next time, I catch any from the beginning.
1: From the beginning, yeah. Okay.
3: When they all go jaw, Uber, I remove Uber jam, and they are
0: corner.
3: Is that a deal? You'll be proud of a brochure to make a jowl, a more smack with jowl, you feel as I see.
0: I know so much. Oh, so
3: much. Well, what's man? I will bring you no, oh, papa, no, brofine, or tell no, or bring up all ye in some
1: manner.
3: Uncle, and tell man so any evidence, no, or court to say, okay, I'm pire warrior court. Well, I sign. And no, no, no, I said, they don't say about that.
0: And you, papa, oh, papa, no, or in brofine. Ghana language bia obi fi baby baby e benyo obi amo yi oyi anu
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1: 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Ene o ka.
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3: Enye o ma.
1: Enye
0: so nye.
1: Yeah.
0: Ya Your back can't. I'm on my respected culture.
3: Emo.
0: Oh, you're not in simple for and on my and I, Christopher, first and a Christo, there be a Christo need a yassi. And I need a yes, I need a man on so count. Huh?
1: Okay, yeah,
0: friends, I'm a woman when you're meeting what was soon in Bobby. Yeah,
1: okay, now, Mamma, Mr. Say, you're bringing what yes, yeah. Yeah, yeah, and my man, I don't know what yes, yeah. Thank you. And on Tiasi in Tino, Beba. 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
3: Mama, you say for the say.
0: Mama,
3: Mama,
0: Mama, Mama,
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0: 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And you know, I don't make us any panel ever in the cassette. One more, oh, cast a match over here, can't say on bro. Well, where catch it away, now we are catching away.
3: Tell her.
0: Here, then, yeah, in the public is away jawari.
3: Yeah,
0: and you won't have by force. I was okay, catch it.
1: And I cross say.
0: Hey, yeah, now we are wine, where jaw, now I know the wawaka.
1: 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And I say, oh, Beman is the same thing. 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And into no more, one of your phone now, who's who Jawarino, and I say, who are you? 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
4: That is a bad man in any mammy or my yet. I dream pepper.
1: Oh, yeah. Mm. Yeah.
4: I know, but Bem or Bannon and Colano were her. Your Bemman to me and his old friend Colano. And some coy, we didn't dig in a dancing, and some coy. Now Bemman and friend Colana bore my money as a minimum I made a jaw lay a divorce.
1: Wow.
4: I know, Bannon said, catcher in a bush in a phone, and he said, who are only in Colawa Hampo, Etino? One can't share uncle, no, or tea baby, a bonkra, na mania dear. As uncle, I know the outdoor my dream no meaning to the old town with Rama. And Patrick, ma, and Tianya, Bino Hona, the Obeyan, Yabaka, Puja. No banners, name your man, me and son. A dear bushy and then son of man or the coy. Now be manners will be sent for a Jenny book or no more so a Danny woman, a bye.
1: Hm.
4: Yes, I want to eh ni ma bebre de ye obi fie ye no e be se obi fie the same as we yan so ba bia ye bia o ka che ni prun se ho wa mu ze na mu ze me pe o na o ba ne e oda snap wa amazon o de bre ni ko e o fie be ma je ya no de hwe fom
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1: 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Na it drew a business a chia ubi sounds I didn't have a chia no pick me so my first obey say any ye dear and how if you say what why also only say who say a maybe a tremon obemano or my own chain obema only now back whom you knew me and sir I fit or my own chain I finish from film you who took away one crowd a fei won kasa won hwewo no mofra no dia de oso hu ni se bibi esi bibi atusini emra hu 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remember to see if he's a fit if you mean who knew that yeah better when say oh yeah and you baby for was only in quality and corona take you space was it just when you want to go on the side and see same by my minutes fall to papa and fall to once I will tell you a trigger somewhere in the so, my man could jaya wario, my could jaya wario, and sister be man is ubai. And to me, if he said, the man is the right thing. I will tell you now, but I think it's the right thing. So, maybe it's my kind of idea.
3: Mr. Kaka, Miss Macan, said, I dare not see a walk on in Jesus' name. Utumus or Donna's son, I was a man aside.
1: Yeah.
3: What I say, ain't no matter how our girl will put it or how you do it, no crano, any pan, I come home to say the old canon.
1: Yeah.
3: No way, jar or banner the da da.
1: Yeah.
3: What I say, but ain't no dear, that I can and one on the best PR, eh?
1: Yeah.
3: What I say, in fact, I'm going to tell you, I can say, okay. Me or many native woman, you or quite then I'm in them crying by ye. And I say, she was already doing it on her own with five children already.
1: That's right.
3: What they say. Me problem that cranny say, once our jay a bass and an uncle woman, especially a brochan, a yana, a take emotional a friend step for uncle Lano. I'm going through it and it's true. And no problem, but so far as I mean, on what you came up, and it's a there that it won't affect the children in any way because already they are with their mother already.
1: Yeah.
3: What they are saying. It's a good thing. So, I'm not just to many now a peaceful dear. No, no, no, no, looking forward to Nako Pomba, Onya, or the Obersian and Kola.
1: Yeah.
3: I'll betray the big man soon. What's the impression? Uh-huh.
1: Yeah, so I'm going to say, okay, you know. And I'm going to say, at times, yeah, a ye, kakra say. You didn't make a yen say. 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Ana say unu mi njia jinsa ni kuto touch around sa. Say, my friend, Yeah, na me maybe you home do money to say sassy cause I'm in chassis a crowd.
4: I'll see a bank granting for a mo. Bibia, ma, Bibia, and all I said. Era day, a man wake a crown or different, and ma, or now swam on drive it in short turn them where
1: we are. Oh, you get her.
4: I slow turn.
1: I was saying, Papa's war, oh, Belgium war.
4: Oh,
1: no, when I gain some person, Papa, the family, and my parents, because they can or person, yeah, and what they become colonel pounds with the bear my foot for all by the eye and was you.
4: No, no, so I'm fresh of the worry. No, no, so say bear man, they didn't find what they should, what they see appointing feet.
1: Yeah,
4: that's it. But then the farmer appoints on it now, see, Jimmy see come and join the old Jadam and Yammy.
1: No, I'm going to have to I know she.
4: I know she. But you're gonna form them money. A group bra, who say, who are you? Be bad to me to quiet, said me. So I really know, Master, I don't know what I'm kind
1: of.
4: And no, tell us why you're in favor.
1: Yeah.
4: Okay. Oh, nah. Oh, boy, I'm sure.
1: Yeah.
4: Not bear me, dear Juma, for said Diana, it was him.
1: Yeah.
4: Who should name 1 year, Juman. Abrochia ha wo wo me no me ensa na ye operation aw ba wa ho de we
1: ekọ
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1: 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So one share a mamma frano, and ye baby, and you know. It's a very serious indictment. On your part, say, Nkodano, Eko obraboni bi emwa, yede beba oso. 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me many o ana me beni me many. We are so proud of that. Na kobane se wan show mo dia e bedroom baby no hun koda no a wo si trase samre na so no wa ho di so kofom samre ne so mo e hwe mo ma mi a men kase na mi mi wo mi ma e no mo hwe mi no mo show mo ma mi nja libia ya libia wi biara no hwe mo se achari 15 20 years wo hun sun faso. And she goes to her program is so 12 minutes after 10 o'clock. You go so, and that a bed in Como and Como Kakra, same Lika Kayano. I she program, I say, 8 o'clock at 8:30. Na ye day, ya mamre, a mamre's and Sam Kakra, a fat, Daddy Lumba. You can't come on and one same say a branch of Yami Yama and Santi Mina Yantian soon we yanshan suye na uwo a pefanaco nan so the name Jody Brass Santi Menano Yantimina booting bea Emma no na etimania booty ama ubiti seco fikinata Menchia etimi a body dean a shilling munyam na ya dear Daddy Lumba so be beside anyone and no and be kind. A day by program or so and said, Woman coming home, near fa, sa proposal in court, Naya Mano. Postmodley, award. 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Say or no so, when I made the bass, I see soon. 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You'll be in pyjama, and I say, in your be, and so my snake. I cheer the young media, ma, sir, ranting in my byway. 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Oh, see, to me, a pigas, I'm ranting in my byway now, most no, it's me, but not a sentiment, almost so emphasis. And to me, but me, boy, a branch here, that's in cat. Ewo, and Tinta Isu, if he, I friend MDY, Monarch Dakwa Young, ne Modimbo, ne Adonia Wodimu, he means it, say, when you be son a snake, it miss on a snare, and no see a bit in your picture, sir, your dish, a monosu, ne so abam for so kasi, ama a sentiment. 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

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I can for our jaye and now say it should go. And she a 10:34. Oh, I send me bit maybe, sir, please be sir, over to me about no baby, sir. Sir, send me as you know the energy, sir. 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